0: sign up to do something and you become that celebrity, you are that celebrity. Do not cave. I mean, you can have sick days. I'm not saying you can't have sick days.
1: Right.
0: But, you know.
2: She's saying dance monkey.
1: Exactly.
0: Yeah, no,
2: you,
0: I'm
2: you
0: not
2: put yourself in that situation.
1: Yeah,
2: so
1: kind of what you
0: did.
1: Just said.
0: And yeah. I, well, and
2: you,
0: that's
2: do
0: true.
2: You run MGM in the 30s?
0: Like, I did.
2: All right.
0: That's
2: get on
0: true.
2: Stage, Judy. That's a very niche joke, but it's XYZ with their Zachary. Mom's hot take. I'm brought to you by T-Mobile.
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4: just the way you are.
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2: So we're finding out that Audrey doesn't know what I would consider the more colloquially well-known things to do when someone passes away.
3: Yes.
2: That was a little clunky.
4: I don't know.
2: That was a little clunky. Well, you said death is the only time they send an edible arrangement or a casserole.
4: Well, no.
2: Just very Minnesota.
4: No. Here's what I'm saying.
3: All right.
4: What I'm saying is that when somebody dies, they want you, you send over some nice, like, comforting things. Right?
2: I agree with that.
3: I get what you're saying. That's like an apple pie.
2: But you led this by saying, like, the only time you send an edible arrangement is if someone croaks.
4: Well, when else are you sending an edible arrangement?
2: Celebratory moments. Yeah. Or honestly, I'm really into the sending flowers or edible arrangements or those kinds of, like, delivery things just because.
3: Yeah, that's
2: right. I really don't like being the guy that's only sending flowers, like, when someone messes up or... it's someone passes away. Like, you see that a lot for funerals now, like in lieu of flowers, donate or do this.
4: Sure.
3: So I think the problem with an edible arrangement for somebody passing is that you can't, like the homemade effort of like a pie when somebody passes.
4: Right.
3: Is like, oh, it came from the heart. This is like effort.
2: I don't agree with that.
3: You know?
2: I don't agree with that. My grandma passed away and first of all my grandma ever wanted for once she passed away was the celebratory moment. She didn't want people to feel sad. And there's still always some families that just like, I don't know if they don't hear words when you say them to you, but it's like, please don't send anything. That's not what she wanted.
4: Yeah.
2: Right. In a couple months, we'll circle back. We're going to throw a party. And what do? Yeah. They immediately send like flowers that like, I'm so sorry. And they're like
4: right.
2: sad flowers, whatever. And that's not the biggest thing. I had a couple people try to send pies or some version of food when my grandma passed away and it was awful.
4: Wait, why?
2: Because they're not good cooks.
3: Like the food was bad.
2: Like the food was bad.
4: Yeah, I will say.
2: Don't decide to be Betty Crocker for the first time in your life, and then that's what you're going to send me?
3: I'm already sad. Don't make me more sad.
4: Well, I think that's why you send the edible arrangement. Because it's like here's the thing about an edible arrangement.
3: Okay.
4: Everybody likes them.
2: Exactly. So when's the best time to get them? When you weren't expecting it. Not when it's like, oh, my hamster died. Now I got to eat grapes with a sunflower on the side.
3: Okay, well, you know what? When the hamster dies, I think that's peak edible arrangement time.
2: I think... edible arrangements are so fun if they just show up for no reason.
3: Yeah, no.
2: Then it's like, fruit.
3: Yeah.
4: Well,
2: as opposed to like, fruit.
4: I mean, sure. That's great.
2: Okay, what do you send for like a happy occasion or a just because occasion?
4: Flowers usually are like something cute.
3: Okay.
4: Like something thoughtful. Maybe like I guess if I'm sending something, it's a flower.
2: I get sometimes, and you should definitely respect when families are like, in lieu of flowers, you know, don't send those. But like, I think they're the go-to for get well or for death because they are very low maintenance. You get them and they're beautiful and they can just be around. Where like edible arrangement, if I don't tackle that right away, that pineapple is going to start to get green.
3: It's getting bad.
2: That's just work for me.
4: Then you just get rid of it.
2: It's sticky.
4: Or you give it to somebody else. Everybody, here's the thing.
2: Yeah, that's what I want to do when my grandma died. I want to go crowdsource who can take this off my hands.
4: Everybody's going to eat an edible arrangement. You're walking, you go, I don't want that.
2: I know people.
4: And then you walk by
2: allergies.
4: It, and then you walk by it, and you go, I guess I could eat a little piece of cantaloupe covered in chocolate, and then you eat it.
2: My mom has a melon allergy, so.
4: Whatever.
3: He's just trying to bring that down.
2: You know what I don't want when my grandma passes away is my mom accidentally, in a moment of sadness, grabbing a piece of melon, and then I have to bring up the EpiPen.
4: Okay.
2: That's what I don't want, Audrey.
4: That sounds like a you personal problem.
5: 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Thunderstorms likely tonight. Otherwise, mainly cloudy skies expected. Lows level off around 47. I'm staff meteorologist Ray Miller. Currently 59.
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Hi, I have a complaint. 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I'm serious. I think I have

0: I'm conflicted because I like it.
1: Yeah.
0: And I know he's a good musician.
1: Yeah.
0: And I feel like there's a lot of work being done to his vocals on this.
1: Okay. Yeah.
2: All right.
1: I don't know about this one, Kevin, but we'll see.
0: Audrey said, shut up, Tito Jackson.
1: I don't know. I love Kevin.
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2: XYZ with Eric Zachary. It's the beginning of the week, and we figured it's always the best time to just take a second to go over tips, tricks, ideas, quotes to be the best version of yourself. We call it your mental health moment. Yes. Jordan, I'm guessing you're the one that put this in here.
3: I did.
2: This kind of alludes to the conversation we were having the other day at the bar. But
3: yes,
2: have friends that you can argue with.
3: Now, we were at the bar the other day, and I was arguing with friends. You know me as somewhat of an arguer in general.
4: Yeah. Right.
3: But
2: you're so agreeable.
3: I was watching Trevor Noah's podcast, and he had, what's his name? Kareem Rama, who does the subway tapes on, right? And they were talking about, like, having parents who are immigrants or, like, growing up in different countries. They grew up around a household where their parents and their friends would argue about the most minuscule stuff, and it didn't affect the relationship at all. Like, oh, where's the best place to get pizza? No, it's over here. No, it's not. Like, they're fighting and screaming, but, like, it's out of love. And they were talking about how you see in today's day and age, not a lot of people doing that and having, like, not as deep relationships or not as, you know, like, a solid foundation or a community around you because of the small insignificant things that they saw in generations past that just are kind of slowly disappearing now.
2: I think opinions are becoming so polarized.
3: So, like, weaponized.
2: And not like what your opinion is, just the idea of having an opinion.
3: Sure.
2: You either have people that are so far in your face, this is the way it should be, this is my thought, everyone else is wrong, or people are just so conflict avoidant that they're like, whatever, I'm going to secretly harbor, I don't want to say hatred, but, like, I'm not happy with this person because I'm so afraid to speak up in any capacity.
3: They look different now entirely because they don't think like I think.
2: Exactly.
3: And I get how some things can be heavy in terms of, like, religion and politics, but, like, when you're so conflict avoidant, like you were saying, now there's no conflict at all. So the second any one thing is weird, now it's like, oh, is this person even really my friend?
4: Yeah.
2: And there's something to be said about both sides. I think it's one thing to definitely, as loud as someone that can be very loud, I try to be a lot better about, like, hey, if even if I'm dominating the moment, like, I try to come back and be like, hey, what do you think?
3: Right.
2: Or, like, I'm sorry, I was a little hot-headed. Like, can I come back to this?
3: Sure.
2: That's definitely, the onus is on that person. But it's also on the person to speak up a little bit, too. Don't just assign your judgment onto someone because you didn't say something.
4: Fair. Yeah.
3: Very
2: you know?
3: Fair.
2: And I feel like we live in a world now where people are so afraid to say anything about anything.
3: Right.
2: And it's like, okay, well, then you're just going to continue to either hate or love people secretly based off of something that you never made known at all.
3: Yeah. Mm-hmm. Anyway. Be a better friend. Argue a little bit. To bring it back to center, I would not shut up about Drake's album over the weekend.
2: Oh, yeah. You got a huge fight about that. That wasn't with me. I was there, but it was
3: you
2: to
3: saw
2: someone
3: it.
2: Else.
3: Yeah, you saw it. But I mean,
2: it's also someone that was wrong. But
4: I was on your side.
3: Thank you.
4: Yeah.
3: Thank you so much for that. And you know what? The following day, me and her were like, la, la, la. We're still friends. No big deal.
2: It's okay to have disagreements.
3: Exactly. It is.
5: 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Cloudy skies expected tonight with thunderstorms likely. Lows dip down to about 47. Slight chance of rain showers tomorrow, high at 57. I'm staff meteorologist Ray Miller. Right now, 59.
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0: I'll be driving and I'm like, okay, this song. And then the next one comes on and I'm like, okay, wait, again?
1: Yeah, I don't mess around anymore. This is just where it stays.
0: This is my station. I'm locked in.
2: This is why I say songs like this. Z99.

0: said so I bad. Only spent 163 days there.
1: No.
2: We're beating it by 20 days?
0: Yes.
1: No.
2: Let's
0: so
2: go.
0: So they're like, you're good. But I guess there was a while ago, she just kind of like took a plea deal and like paid whatever money she had to pay for a separate charge.
3: Sure. Well, they were threatening to like arrest her and not let her in the country.
0: Right. Yeah.
3: So I think she just paid whatever for the time being, knowing she'd probably win and get it back.
0: Yeah. So now she's like,
2: I'm in the clear.
0: She's good.
3: Well, she's getting that money back now.
0: She's acquitted and also getting her money back. So congratulations, Shakira. It sounds like you really need it.
3: Jordan, sing a little bit of She-Wolf. Just a little
2: There's
3: bit.
2: A She-Wolf Where is it? Is it in the closet? Is it in the garden?
0: Yeah.
2: Where is it?
3: In the garden?
2: I don't know. I haven't heard that song in
3: it's
2: years.
3: It's not a Grimm's Brother tale.
2: I don't know.
3: XYZ with Eric Zachary, your XYZ ENT Entertainment Report, all brought to you by Eggland's Best.
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4: 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Lows dip down to about 47 tonight under overcast skies with thunderstorms likely. Cloudy tomorrow, slight chance of rain showers, 57. I'm staff meteorologist Ray Miller. Currently, it's 57 degrees.
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0: Incredible arrangement. Okay. Everybody likes them.
1: Exactly. So when's the best time to get them? When you weren't expecting it. Not when it's like, oh, my hamster died. Now I got to eat grapes with a sunflower inside.
2: Okay, well, you know what? When the hamster dies, I think that's peak edible arrangement time.
1: I think edible arrangements are so fun if they just show up for no reason.
2: Yeah, no.
1: Then it's like, oh, fruit.
2: Yeah.
0: Well,
1: as opposed to like, fruit.
0: I mean, sure. That's great.
1: Okay, what do you send for like a happy occasion or just because occasion?
0: Flowers usually are like something cute.
2: Okay.
0: Like something thoughtful, maybe like a... I guess if I'm sending something, it's a flower.
1: I get sometimes, and you should definitely respect when families are like, in lieu of flowers, you know, don't send those. But like, I think they're the go-to for get well or for death because they are very low maintenance. You get them and they're beautiful and they can just be around. Where like edible arrangement, if I don't tackle that right away, that pineapple is going to start to get green.
2: It's getting bad.
1: That's just work for me.
0: Then you just get rid of it.
1: It's sticky.
0: Or you give it to somebody else. Everybody, here's the thing.
1: Yeah, that's what I want to do with my grandma died. I want to go crowdsource who can take this off my hands.
0: Everybody's going to eat an edible arrangement. You're walking, you're going, I don't want that.
1: I know people.
0: And then you walk by it, and then you walk by it, and you go, I guess I could eat a little piece of cantaloupe covered in chocolate, and then you eat it.
1: My mom has a melon allergy, so...
0: Whatever.
2: He's just trying to bring that down.
1: You know what I don't want when my grandma passes away is my mom accidentally, in a moment of sadness, grabbing a piece of melon, and then I have to bring up the EpiPen.
0: Okay.
1: That's what I don't want, Audrey.
0: That sounds like a you personal problem.
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1: All right, that's it for us today on XYZ with Eric Zachary. We're off to continue to decorate the XYZ studios.

0: Yes.
1: Which we recently moved into. I'm also realizing we didn't address it on the show today. The Jamaica trip contest is officially over.
0: That is correct.
1: We will be selecting and notifying a winner, and you'll hear them here on the air in the next couple days.
2: Yay!
1: Very excited about that.
2: I'm so excited.
1: Could be you if you entered to go to Jamaica. Again, the whole trip was brought to you by Jamaica Tourist Board and Sandals and Beaches Resort. 4 days, 3 nights, all-inclusive. Even if you don't win the stay, I highly, highly suggest you look into a stay with Sandals in Jamaica. It was incredible.
0: Great time.
1: Start
0: really
1: to finish.
0: Time.
1: You don't have to worry about anything. So we'll have more info on that coming up on the way. And then completely lost my train of thought. I'm going to be honest, it's the end of the show.
0: Yeah.
1: Audrey, you could take us out. Anything else you want to add?
2: I guess we could talk about... Jordan and I were on the bus together today. That was kind of fun.
0: I didn't even know.
2: It's
1: XYZ with Derek Zachary. We will see you tomorrow. Everybody say bye.
0: That's what you get for letting her
1: say bye, Jordan.
2: Goodbye.
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1: Where are you headed in your Toyota right now? 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
0: Your favorite.
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1: It's always tough when you get a phone call or an email home from school about something your child did or they said or whatever, right? 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
0: Z99.

0: Raven.
1: It's always tough when you're a parent and you get that phone call home or the email home that your kid did something wrong, right? Mm. There is this woman that went viral. She's a teacher, and she was saying how teachers use code words that really mean other things, which got me like going back into my emails and rereading old emails that I got about my youngest daughter, Dakota.
2: Well, I mean, it seems appropriate. Nobody can, you know, send you an email and say your child is a demon,
1: right?
2: Right? Or you're doing a terrible job at home. They have to use these code words.
1: Yeah, here's what she says in the TikTok.
3: We have a code when we email parents. When we use phrases like, your child is very social, that means they won't stop talking.
1: Very social means they won't stop talking. I remember when I was a kid, that was always on my report card. Mm-hmm. Too talkative in class.
2: Yeah, mine too. I feel like they, you know, say that for all sorts of kids. I mean, you're a kid, mm-hmm. right? You're having fun. You're talking. Is that really a bad thing anymore? I don't really know.
3: Or their excitement in the classroom is contagious. It means they will not calm down.
1: That might be a Dakota.
2: They pump people up. I'm pumping you up.
3: Or if they're a natural born leader, your child is super bossy.
1: Aww.
2: Well,
1: is there something wrong with being bossy? I don't think so.
2: Right.
1: Yeah.
2: You know, all these things that they want you to stop doing when you're in grade school or whatever is the things that they're hiring you for.
1: It's true.
2: Later on.
1: So I was thinking
2: about strange.
1: The words that my pediatrician uses to describe my little one. Now, my older one is a whole different story. I've never gotten a phone call, an email home for her in my entire life. Dakota is basically just her goal in life is, I think, to kill me. So strong-willed. Natural born leader, spirited. Those are what the pediatrician call her.
2: Yeah.
1: And I think that those all mean
2: that's a doctor.
1: Difficult. I think that's what that it translates to.
2: Sure.
1: But I pulled up three old emails over the course of the last 2 years that I've received about Dakota, things that she's done in the class. Let's decipher what these words really mean, okay?
2: I love it.
1: Number one, Dakota and her friend on the playground were a bit rowdy today. They were playing dinosaurs. What do you think the word rowdy means? Because I think...
2: I'm going to put it through the translator. Hold on, let me put it through the...
1: Rowdy. Teacher says rowdy.
2: It means that she's throwing elbows. It's like a 1970s NBA playoff game. All right? There's going to be a lot of butt bumping, stuff like that. I mean, don't try and get on the slide when I'm on the slide.
1: I see her coming straight at this poor child with her hands like claws out there, right? All right, next email. Dakota was upset today because she was asked to hold the teacher's hand after she kept getting out of line to hide in the bushes.
2: Mm-hmm.
1: What do you think they mean by upset?
2: Oh. She went crazy and threatened the teacher's life.
1: No, I don't think she would do that, but I think she went crazy. And I would imagine when they say upset, she threw herself on the floor. Mm-hmm. That seems like, in my mind, would probably happen.
2: Right, right.
1: Here's the third one. Today was a tough day for Dakota. She was disappointed when it wasn't her turn to be line leader, so she scratched the classmate's neck.
2: Oh.
1: All right. Disappointed. Mm-hmm. What do you think they mean, disappointed?
2: I'm going to be the line leader! I'm the line leader! You're going to be
1: the leader! Okay, I just want you to know, too, that when she scratched that poor child's neck, and they don't tell you who the other kid is, because I immediately want to call the parent and apologize and be like, oh my gosh, I'm sorry, I'm doing my best with her. They don't tell you. But they also, to teach her compassion, made her hold an ice pack on it after she did it.
2: Yeah.
1: And all I kept thinking is this poor kid just had my daughter go at them with her nails, and now she's got to hold an ice pack and say, I'm sorry. Like, get her off of me. Right.
2: Get her away from me. I don't want her in my vicinity for the next couple hours.
1: Teachers, just tell it how it is. Just tell me what I'm dealing with here.
0: Anna, Raven, Z99.
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1: Your mom's a grown-up. She can make her own decisions. But what if her decision was she wanted to date your boss? Do you have a problem with that? You're going to get the whole story. Then you'll be the judge. Couples Court. It's coming up next.
0: Z99. Swear.

0: it.
1: It just gives me that little boost I didn't know I needed. It just kind of resets my whole mood.
2: I love Z99. Like, no question.
3: I'm going under in this time. I fear there's no one to save me. This all and nothing really got away. You're driving me crazy.

0: Hannah and Raven in the morning.
1: It was all fun and games when Melissa asked her mom to come with her to a social happy hour with her company. Until Melissa's mom really hit it off with her boss. Then they went out on a date. And, you know, Melissa kind of looked the other way, but now they want to see each other again. And she says she wants to put an end to it, but her husband thinks she's overstepping the line.
2: I think it's reasonable for her to be apprehensive. You don't know how this is going to reflect on you inside the office amongst your coworkers. You don't know whether or not this could affect your job prospects in the future. It could go bad in many ways. On the other hand, could go good, and that's Jason's point, too. He says, just let your mom be happy. They're adults. They can figure it out.
1: Whose side are you on? 1-800-330-9999. Couples Court.
3: I'm on the side that they don't date. Because didn't they already start dating? And now she's already in the mix. That's it. It's too late. She started dating already. So now she's telling them, I don't want you to date. And if the mom decides not to, she's putting herself in a predicament already.
2: Yeah, I mean, I got to be honest with you. If it was my mom, I don't think my mom would agree to go out with the boss. I think my mom would have had the foresight to say, you know what, that's probably not good. I'm not going to be involved in my child's life that way. If there's even the possibility that it causes a problem for your child, why would you do it?
1: Anna and Raven, whose side are you on?
4: Hey, I'm on her husband's side. It just seems like if she didn't want them dating, then she shouldn't have hooked them up in the first place. Because now her mom has this excitement on this hook. And she should take that away from her.
2: I mean, taking your mom to happy hour doesn't mean you're hooking her up with your boss. But okay. And Raven, whose side are you on?
5: I'm on the mother's side. You know, you shouldn't be telling her who she can and cannot date. And then plus, at the end, it might work out for her. You know, he might need a day or two off of work. You know, no problem.
1: Right. It could work in her advantage. You never thought of it that way.
2: Except everybody in the office now thinks that your mom is the reason you're getting a good opportunity.
0: The verdict is in. Jury foreman, what are the results?
1: Jason, our audience agreed with you. Melissa, it's understandably upsetting because it is your mom and your boss, and the way you think of them as two different complete categories. But she is an adult. She is allowed to make her own decisions, and this is not your position to get in the middle.
6: Yeah, but at the same time, this does affect my life. It does.
2: Yeah, it does. It could very well. Unfortunately, the votes didn't go your way today. So, Jason, you going to be all right with this? I mean, you get the votes here, but obviously Melissa's not happy.
7: Yeah, I mean, you know, but the thing is, the boss, like her boss is, I've met him a few. He's a cool guy. I think it's going to be good. I think, honestly, it's going to be good. And I don't think it's going to be as horrible as she's making it out to be.
2: Well, I wish you guys well with that.
1: Yeah.
2: Good luck.
1: If you have a problem, too, send an email at couplescore@annaandraven.com.
0: Anna and Raven in the morning. 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
3: 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Your calls are coming up next, including some great ideas that I'm making notes. It's next.
5: Z99.

0: dinner you can cook in 15 minutes?
1: I would say the quickest go-to for me is like a vegetable stir fry. I'm a veggie eater. I love broccoli. I love mushrooms, onions. I just chop them up real quick, or I even just break them up. I just break the broccoli off the stalk. And then I just throw it in the pan. I don't even bother steaming it. You just put a little olive oil, maybe a little butter. You just put the pan lid on top, kind of steam it while it's cooking, the broccoli, as far as the broccoli goes. And then just mushroom, onions. I mean, basically, whatever else you got in your fridge. I mean, it's kind of like just a conglomerate of stuff. Throw it in there. Just saute it. Trader Joe's has some brown rice that you can throw in the microwave. That's like 2 or 3 minutes. And then you're done.
2: Stop me here, Anna, if you don't feel the way I do. But I feel like every phone call we're getting, these are the best meals they've ever made in their life. They're not the 5-second meals. I mean, where's the person with the bowl of cereal? All right? Where's the person with the cup of ramen? You're stir-frying up, man, with fresh veggies, and you're searching your fridge for whatever else you got in there. All right, celebrity chef. This ain't no chop show. Come on.
0: I was thinking the same thing. I'm like, when I think quick dinners, I got to make something in 15 minutes. Never once am I like, what vegetables do I have? You know?
2: All right, let's take stock, everybody. You're a filthy liar, sir, but it sounds delicious.
0: Hi, it's Anna and Raven. You have 15 minutes. What are you cooking for dinner?
3: I'm just making some hot dogs. I can throw them in the microwave, and I'm done in 2 minutes.
0: Oh, wait a minute. Time out. Hold on.
2: Microwave hot dog is cheating.
0: It's nasty.
2: Right? Okay.
0: Right? Like, you either have to put it on the grill, or you have to boil them, or put them in the air fryer, which is also delicious. But the microwave is the worst way.
2: Yeah, zombie apocalypse, International Space Station, stuff like that. That's places where it's acceptable to have a hot dog that was microwaved.
0: Yes.
2: And you're pressed for time. Anywhere else, I mean, you've got to put that thing to flame.
4: Anna, Raven, Z99.
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1: Angel Hernandez, you stink, and I don't like you!
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0: Hefty slider bag. 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Come on.
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9: 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If your vehicle isn't driving like it should, don't wait until you're stranded.

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1: What's your kid obsessed with? 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And I'm wondering when this stage of her life will be over.
2: Yeah.
1: It's coming up next.
0: Z99.

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1: I left my brand new beautiful blazer hanging in the closet at the hotel.
2: I mean, who brings a blazer on a vacation anyways?
1: They're very casual, and everybody's wearing them now. I know you're not really into fashion, but, like, blazers are all over the place.
2: Okay.
1: They're like the new, like, you go to a restaurant, it's cold, you put on your blazer.
2: Is this because you hung it on a hanger?
1: Yep.
2: Because, so you don't hang, and so now we know that you're the type of person that doesn't hang anything else when you go on vacation.
1: Nope. Okay. I live out of a luggage usually. Like, I never unpack. My husband unpacks everything. I don't. The only thing I hang is a blazer or a jacket, and that's why I left it there. And I've called them, and they don't seem to know what happened to it, and I'm pretty sure somebody's wearing it right now.
2: Is terrible.
1: Yeah, did you ever leave something anywhere?
2: Not recently, but I was in Jamaica, and I had brought my laptop, and I didn't want to, but I had to that week just for whatever reason. And I didn't realize that I had left it in the hotel room until I was at the airport. And do you know that they were so nice? Like, they escorted me right out, put me right in a cab. I was able to get it. They had it for me at the front desk, and I was able to still make my flight.
1: Really?
2: Yes.
1: So nice.
2: It worked out fantastic. So maybe right now somebody's ushering your blazer to the front of the line, and something great is going to happen like that.
1: I like when they take my phone number, and they're like, we'll get back to you. I'm like, you're never getting back to me. I'm never seeing that blazer
2: You're that
1: again.
2: Jerk that people are talking about in the break room.
1: Yeah. Hi, it's Anna and Raven. Did you ever leave something at the hotel room?
3: Okay, so my daughter has this little duck that it's really not even a duck anymore. It used to be a duck. She's chewed it to, like, beyond recognition. It's just like a sort of saliva caked rag now. She left it at the hotel and it's freaking out. I went back. It's gone. Somebody's took it. It's like it's a disgusting, you know, like it's not even recognizable as a toy anymore. It's just like blows my mind that someone would have taken that.
2: I mean, they didn't take that, man. They vacuumed that up or put it in the trash. They didn't take that.
1: They threw it away.
2: Yeah. I mean, unless they had their dog with them while they were cleaning the rooms.
3: That's messed up, too, because it's clearly some kid's toy, you know, like, it's been well-loved.
1: You know, I saw that there was a national... Hold on, let me just Google it. National Registry for Lost Toys. I remember that there was, like, at one point, somebody had created a website where if you find a lost toy, you can, like, take a picture of it and you upload it and where you found it, and that you could check there. I don't know if it's still around. I got to do a little bit more research when I have time.
2: And let me just put out a disclaimer there that we're not vetting any of the people that may have registered their toys on here, because that sounds like a trap to me.
1: Oh, look, Canada has it. The teddy bear hotline.
2: Oh, good. Canada is so much nicer than us.
1: Right. Anna and Raven, what'd you leave at a hotel, and did you ever get it back?
4: Man, one time I left my $400 prescription sunglasses, and I knew that they won the case, and I knew where they were, and of course nobody can find it. None of the staff can find it. But they're prescriptions, so, like, what are you going to do? Like, whoever puts them on is going to be looking at things funny anyway.
2: Right, but they don't care. Because, like, that person that works at the hotel is like, I'm a Selvie.
1: I'm like, wait, does this say Gucci on the side? Because you'll never, ever get these back. People will rather not be able to see the road in front of them and have Gucci sunglasses on than just be able to see normally.
2: I remember on our honeymoon, I had bought Alicia Coach glasses. And, I mean, nothing super special, a few $100 or whatever. Not insane. They stole the case. Just the case. She was wearing them on her head. We were in the pool. Somebody stole the case from the chair.
1: It's wacky.
2: Right?
1: What did you leave at a hotel? Did you ever get it back? 1-800-330-9999.
0: Mornings are Anna and Raven. Z99.
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13: Love.
0: Back to what you came for. Anna and Raven in the morning. The best mix all day. Z.

0: Anna and Raven in the morning.
1: All these calls are making me feel better about leaving my brand new blazer hanging in that hotel room.
2: Seems like it could have been worse.
1: Yeah. Did you ever leave something at a hotel room? Like when you left, you got home, open your luggage, you're like, oh my gosh, what was it? And did you get it back? 1-800-330-9999. Your calls are coming up. And I mean, I've never thought that somebody would leave something living, but yep, that happened. It's next.
0: Z99.

0: Hannah and Raven in the morning.
1: It's a busy work night. You've got 15 minutes to cook dinner and get it on the table. You don't want to spend any more time than that. What are you making? 1-800-330-9999. Food Network tweeted, what's your go-to quick dinner? And I was like, oh, it seems like such a simple question, but like, people are such liars. Like, salmon, tilapia. And I'm like, get out of here. Like, when I'm making something quick, I'm thinking like eggs and buttered noodles. I'm not thinking like, oh, let me go bust out the seafood shelf.
2: Could be cereal for me, Anna. Any meal of the day.
1: Yeah, but sometimes you want like something for real, like a real dinner. Now, Rocco wrote on our Facebook page, steak or chicken fajitas. Now, in theory, you can make those quickly if you don't have to chop the vegetables. And I always battle this because when you go to the grocery store, you know, they have the pre-cut section. They have the pre-cut peppers. But I always say, am I the lazy person that pays the extra $2 because I don't want to cut the peppers? And you know what I've realized?
2: What's that?
1: The answer is yes. I am that person.
2: At least
1: so
2: if there's
1: sad.
2: No, if there's no witnesses anyways, right.
1: Yeah. Hi, it's Anna and Raven. What do you make in 15 minutes or less?
3: So in my house, we eat this all the time. It's called shakshuka, and it's really easy to make. You can make it better if you have more time, but it's super easy. You can get a jar of like really thick, good tomato sauce, pour it in the frying pan, crack a couple eggs in it, and you can put, we call it refrigerator Velcro, because you can put any leftovers, leftover green beans, frozen spinach, chop a little bit of cheese in there. You put the lid on, the eggs set a little bit, and you have a really good thick tomato stew when it's done after 15 minutes.
1: It sounds yummy to me with some fresh bread. You dip it right in there. Perfect.
3: Mm-hmm.
1: Yeah.
3: It's delicious. Fresh bread over some rice, whatever you want. It goes with everything.
2: This will come as no surprise to you, Anna. If you put anything over rice or give me some fresh bread with it, I'll eat it no matter what it is. So it doesn't matter.
1: Anna and Raven, what can you make in 15 minutes for dinner?
4: This one is easy. All right. So boil some pasta while you're steam fresh bagging a bag of broccoli. Take some of that grilled chicken that already comes in the bag, Purdue already made, and heat that up at the same time. Throw them all in the pot together once the pasta's done. With a jar of Bertolli Alfredo. Done.
1: I've never had a jar of pre-made pasta in my life. Like a jar of sauce.
2: Wow.
1: Never in my life. I can't imagine.
4: Listen, I'm half Italian. Bertolli's Alfredo is legit.
2: That's a legit one?
4: Don't give me Prego, though. Prego and all that stuff is ketchup in a jar.
2: You've never had a pre-made sauce in your life. Wow.
1: Never in my life. Never. If my mom even like saw that in my pantry, I think she'd have a nervous breakdown.
2: That's Italian privilege right there. You're privileged. You know that, right?
1: Yeah, absolutely.
2: Ann Raven, your 15-minute meal. What's your go-to?
5: Hi, definitely grilled cheese. Grilled cheese and probably soup.
2: Grilled cheese is good.
5: Listen.
2: But I never like the soup accompaniment, so I go two grilled cheese, and then after I'm like, that was too much cheese.
5: First of all, there could never be too much cheese, number one.
2: Yeah.
5: And you know what? Listen, it's easy peasy.
2: Are you aware that some people do it with mayonnaise? Do you do it butter or mayonnaise?
5: I don't do it with mayonnaise. I use butter.
2: Right, because this is America.
5: Butter, sometimes tomatoes. Do you like it with mayonnaise?
2: I mean, I'll eat it either way. If you put a grilled cheese in front of me, I'll eat it either way. We tried it that one time.
1: Yeah, we tried it with the mayonnaise, and it was okay, but it can't hold a stick to butter. See what I did?
5: Yeah, no, absolutely not.
2: That was terrible. Thank you.
5: Everything's better with butter, right?
2: That's right. Thank
1: everything.
2: You. And Ann Raven, 15-minute meal. What are you making?
6: I make awesome reservations. I do tell you that.
2: Right. You can do that in less than 15 minutes. You're right.
1: 1-800-330-9999. 15 minutes or less. What are you making?
0: Anna and Raven in the morning. Z99.
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1: I do appreciate Rusty on our Facebook page because he's faking it till he makes it. He wrote, I put an onion in the hot oven for aromatherapy and then cook a hot dog. The Food Network had tweeted, like, what's your go-to quick dinner? And people are giant liars on the internet. They're talking about they can make a quick tilapia, they can make a quick salmon. Get out of here with that nonsense. Like, nobody in the real world makes a quick salmon in 10 minutes. But what is your go-to meal? Like, you only have 15 minutes to cook. What are you making? 1-800-330-9999. Your great ideas are coming up next. I think a lot of my family is going to be having these this week. Z.

0: mornings are Anna and Raven.
1: The Food Network tweeted out, what do you make for a quick dinner? And people are filthy liars on the internet. They're talking about making fish soup and just a quick tilapia. There's no such thing. We're looking for real-world solutions here.
2: Yeah, anything that I have to slice a lemon for or get the zest of something, come on, that's not happening quick.
1: What do you make in 15 minutes or less for dinner? 1-800-330-9999. Santa and Raven.
3: Got to keep it simple. Throw some bacon in a frying pan and make some BLTs. You can never go wrong with bacon.
2: Yes, BLTs are a good choice. They're a very good choice. But then I have to deal with my dogs wanting all of it. I mean, they're just under my feet the entire time. Dad, drop something.
3: Blame them and take it.
2: Yeah, no, it's true. You know, you're right.
1: But you always have to have fresh bread on hand because nothing is worse than a delicious BLT on Wonder Bread.
2: I mean, but the proper toasting, even a BLT wrap is good. You know what I mean? The essence is the bacon. You are correct.
1: Anna and Raven, what do you make in 15 minutes or less?
4: Tacos. I get ground beef while it's browning. I chop onions and garlic. I throw a jar of salsa, mango salsa or something like that. I open a jar of beans. I rinse it. I put it on the table. And 5 minutes rice, chop some salad.
1: Now you're getting crazy.
4: Done.
1: You had me until chopping the salad.
2: I'm going for the chicken tacos lately, though. I've been having chicken tacos a lot.
1: Really? So I read this article that we think that we're being healthier by eating the chicken tacos, but that's not true. For real.
2: Well, I mean, if you get them from Taco Bell, I don't think it's much true.
1: Okay. All right.
2: You know, but if you get them, like, you know, if you make them, I think that, you know, it's a good choice.
1: For real. Turkey burgers are fake, too. They think that they're less calories, and they're not.
2: Cauliflower pizza, I actually just discovered yesterday, also fake. Super high in sodium.
1: Hi, it's Anna and Raven. Quickest dinner you can cook in 15 minutes.
5: I would say the quickest go-to for me is like a vegetable stir fry. I'm a veggie eater. I love broccoli. I love mushrooms, onions. I just chop them up real quick, or I even just break them up. I just break the broccoli off the stalk, and then I just throw it in the pan. I don't even bother steaming it. You just put a little olive oil, maybe a little butter. You just put the pan lid on top, kind of steam it while it's cooking. The broccoli, as far as the broccoli goes. And then just mushroom, onions. I mean, basically whatever else you got in your fridge. I mean, it's kind of like just a conglomerate of stuff. Throw it in there. Just saute it. Trader Joe's has some brown rice that you can throw in the microwave. That's like 2 or 3 minutes. And then you're done.
2: Stop me here, Anna, if you don't feel the way I do. But I feel like every phone call we're getting, these are the best meals they've ever made in their life. They're not their 5-second meals. I mean, where's the person with the bowl of cereal? All right, where's the person with the cup of ramen? You're stir frying up, man, with fresh veggies, and you're searching your fridge for whatever else you got in there. All right, celebrity chef, this ain't no chop show. Come on.
1: I was thinking the same thing. I'm like, when I think quick dinners, I got to make something in 15 minutes. Never once am I like, what vegetables do I have? You know.
2: All right, let's take stock, everybody. You're a filthy liar, sir, but it sounds delicious.
1: Hi, it's Anna and Raven. You have 15 minutes. What are you cooking for dinner?
6: I'm just making some hot dogs. I can throw them in the microwave, and I'm done in 2 minutes.
1: Oh, wait a minute. Time out. Hold on.
2: Microwave hot dog is cheating.
1: It's nasty.
2: Right? Okay.
1: Right? Like, you either have to put it on the grill, or you have to boil them, or put them in the air fryer, which is also delicious. But the microwave is the worst way.
2: Yeah, zombie apocalypse, International Space Station, stuff like that. That's places where it's acceptable to have a hot dog that was microwaved.
1: Yes.
2: And you're pressed for time. Anywhere else, I mean, you've got to put that thing to flame.
0: Mornings are Anna and Raven. Z99.
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0: 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Z99.

Well, good morning. It is Dougie in the AM right here on Z99, today's greatest hits. And I got to tell you, I feel great. I had a wonderful night's sleep last night, and I am ready to grab this day by the tail. That was Walk the Moon, Shut Up and Dance. Coming up, kick this show off, a little Black Eyed Peas, I Got a Feeling, and I Do. And this one by Taylor Swift, Opalite.

0: glass animals with heat wave, which is exactly the opposite of what we're going to have this week. So what you are seeing right now is pretty much for the rest of the week. It is going to be cloudy. It is going to be cooler. But for some reason, I feel so much better than yesterday. What a difference 24 hours can make. I was so worn out yesterday coming out of the weekend, but I have found the key to the perfect night's sleep. I opened up the window last night. We had that light rain, had a little breeze coming through. Our house smells so fresh from that. Am I the only one? I love the smell of rain. I don't think that's weird. I think that that's pretty common, but man, I feel great today. I am recharged. And we got a little glimpse into what summer break is going to look like with a going into third grade 8-year-old child. I got her up this morning and she looked me dead in the eyes and said, I don't want to get out of bed this morning. This is day one of our summer break. But then she remembered she gets to spend the day with grandma. So, yeah, all is good in the world. But, yeah, I think that I see myself probably getting a lot of great sleep this week because, again, what we have right now is what we're looking at for the rest of the week. So if you're a big fan of the sunshine, well, good luck. But it is National Plant Something Day today, and I don't think we're going to get any rain. So the ground should be a little bit softer, and I know we've got a couple of flower pots just begging for attention at our house. Now, we're going to take a short break, come back with Hunter X Golden from K-Pop Demon Hunters.
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That was the Biebs with Sorry. 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
0: The

Harry Styles with American Girls. Well, I just saw that it is or would have been Andre the Giant's 80th birthday today. I am such a huge fan of his. 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No more rhyming. 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

0: Just have to say this. 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
0: And then suddenly I'm like still sitting there because the next song's good too.
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0: I literally

Post Malone with Better Now. Now, I know it doesn't seem like a good time to be thinking about going to a ball game, but, you know, like the little girl from The Crow said, it can't rain all the time. So if you were looking for Moondog tickets or Habanero tickets or maybe concert tickets, check out SouthernMinnesotaDeals.com. Up to 60% off on all kinds of activities. Coming up, we've got a little Eminem and this one by Sienna Spyro, Die on This Hill. Got me.

0: The lovely Tate McRae with Greedy. Well, this weekend already, and this doesn't even seem possible, is Memorial Day weekend, and it is one of the biggest cookout, grilling, get-together weekends of the year. And I am excited because I was just looking ahead at the forecast, and the first time that we're going to see sunshine all week might be on Sunday, which is when we're getting together with our friends for our annual little party. And yeah, we're talking 80 degrees and sunny, but that means we're going to be grilling out. And I always bring the exact same thing to our cookouts. And it's good. Like, I feel like when it comes to potlucks, I'm much better than I am on a daily basis making supper for my family. But I'm kind of looking for something different, something with the wow factor, something that will be unexpected. And I'm having some trouble coming up with some ideas. So I tell you what. If you have an absolute can't miss go-to item that you bring to a potluck, especially something kind of summer themed, I believe we're going to be grilling out probably burgers and dogs. So something maybe to go along with that, to accent that, something as a side perhaps that isn't a fruit plate or chips or my unbelievable cowboy beans, which God, now that I say that, I'm probably going to make cowboy beans. But I tell you what, I might be able to make it worth your while. If you have something that is going to make me the star of our little get-together, send me a text, 507-345-5599, and let me know, what should I be bringing to this cookout coming up on Sunday? And remember, everything is a little bit more expensive right now, so let's not get crazy and have it be like lobster or something. Let's keep it within a family-friendly budget, but something that's going to impress my friends. So again, 345-5599, let me know what I need to be bringing to the potluck, and I will try to make it worth your while. Now, I'm going to take a short break and come back with a little Olivia Dean.
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0: 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This life is more than just a read through.
1: This kind of music just makes everything feel lighter. I didn't expect to like it this much, but here we are. 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

Well, that was Fun. Literally, the band Fun with We Are Young. Now, coming up, we've got a little Britney Spears, and this one by Tame Impala. It is Dracula.

0: 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More next.
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Putting the wraps on a Tuesday edition of Dougie in the AM right here on Z99. Today's greatest hits. In fact, I can prove it. Here comes a little throwback with Vanessa Carlton and this one by Hunter X. It is golden. Have an absolutely fantastic day. Get out there and plant something, whether it be grass or a tree or some flowers. But it is National Plant Something Day. So have a great rest of your morning, into the afternoon, into your evening, and I will be back tomorrow.

Post Malone with Better Now. Now, I know it doesn't seem like a good time to be thinking about going to a ball game, but, you know, like the little girl from The Crow said, it can't rain all the time. So if you were looking for Moondog tickets or Habanero tickets or maybe concert tickets, check out SouthernMinnesotaDeals.com. 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

0: the lovely Tate McRae with Greedy. Well, this weekend already, and this doesn't even seem possible, is Memorial Day weekend, and it is one of the biggest cookout, grilling, get-together weekends of the year. And I am excited because I was just looking ahead at the forecast, and the first time that we're going to see sunshine all week might be on Sunday, which is when we're getting together with our friends for our annual little party. And yeah, we're talking 80 degrees and sunny, but that means we're going to be grilling out. And I always bring the exact same thing to our cookouts. And it's good. Like, I feel like when it comes to potlucks, I'm much better than I am on a daily basis making supper for my family. But I'm kind of looking for something different, something with the wow factor, something that will be unexpected. And I'm having some trouble coming up with some ideas. So I tell you what, if you have an absolute can't miss go-to item that you bring to a potluck, especially something kind of summer themed, I believe we're going to be grilling out probably burgers and dogs. So something maybe to go along with that, to accent that, something as a side perhaps that isn't a fruit plate or chips or my unbelievable cowboy beans, which God, now that I say that, I'm probably going to make cowboy beans. But I tell you what, I might be able to make it worth your while. If you have something that is going to make me the star of our little get together, send me a text, 507-345-5599, and let me know, what should I be bringing to this cookout coming up on Sunday? And remember, everything is a little bit more expensive right now, so let's not get crazy and have it be like lobster or something. Let's keep it within a family-friendly budget, but something that's going to impress my friends. So again, 345-5599, let me know what I need to be bringing to the potluck, and I will try to make it worth your while. Now, I'm going to take a short break and come back with a little Olivia Dean.
1: 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Chance of rain showers today. Otherwise, cloudy skies with a few peaks of sun. Daytime highs approaching 55. I'm staff meteorologist Paul Trombley. Right now, it's 46 degrees.
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